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7: Good evening, West Central Saskatchewan. Here's what's coming up in your three-day forecast. We're looking at showers across the region this evening, seeing winds up to 30 kilometers, coming with lows of 10. Tomorrow's looking to start mainly cloudy across West Central with a 60% chance of showers. Winds are looking to sit around 20 kilometers, and we'll be seeing highs around 21. Becoming partly cloudy tomorrow evening and still seeing that 60% chance of showers. With the skies clearing overnight, winds are still sitting around 20 kilometers with lows of 9. Thursday currently shows the day starting off clear with sunshine across the region and highs of 23. The north staying clear in the evening while the central and southern regions see some cloudy periods with a 60% chance of showers, coming with regional lows of 10. I'm Terrence Vosh with your West Central Online weather.
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2: Good morning, neighbor. I'll see you down at Skyline Convenience. I roll out of bed about 5 a.m. Gotta head to Lloyd, get some parts for the farm. I drop into Skyline Convenience because I need some breakfast. I grab a hot sausage Jaeger and a bacon one, too. Hey, don't judge me and I won't judge you. Then I top up on snacks for the long drive ahead because I might get peckish. They got chips and pop and astronaut food, turkey, chocolate, and orange juice, too. And always, a great cup of coffee. Skyline Convenience in Looseland.
3: Our youth enjoy a number of things that simply aren't available in many other countries. One of the most important benefits they have is a quality high school education. In high school, they've picked up the tools, absorbed the knowledge, and perfected the talents that will help them succeed in the years ahead. Congratulations to this year's grads. Congratulations to the Kindersley class of 2026 from the town of Kindersley, Apex Distribution. And a special congratulations to Quentin Jorgensen from Schmitty Schwaben.
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5: Good evening, West Central Saskatchewan. Here's what's coming up in your three-day forecast. We're looking at showers across the region this evening, seeing winds up to 30 kilometers, coming with lows of 10. Tomorrow's looking to start mainly cloudy across West Central with a 60% chance of showers. Winds are looking to sit around 20 kilometers, and we'll be seeing highs around 21. Becoming partly cloudy tomorrow evening and still seeing that 60% chance of showers, with the skies clearing overnight. Winds are still sitting around 20 kilometers with lows of 9. Thursday currently shows the day starting off clear with sunshine across the region and highs of 23. The north staying clear in the evening while the central and southern regions see some cloudy periods with a 60% chance of showers, coming with regional lows of 10. I'm Terrence Vosh with your West Central online weather.
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4: Good evening, West Central Saskatchewan. Here's what's coming up in your three-day forecast. We're looking at showers across the region this evening, seeing winds up to 30 kilometers, coming with lows of 10. Tomorrow's looking to start mainly cloudy across West Central with a 60% chance of showers. Winds are looking to sit around 20 kilometers, and we'll be seeing highs around 21. Becoming partly cloudy tomorrow evening and still seeing that 60% chance of showers, with the skies clearing overnight. Winds are still sitting around 20 kilometers with lows of 9. Thursday currently shows the day starting off clear with sunshine across the region and highs of 23. The north staying clear in the evening while the central and southern regions see some cloudy periods with a 60% chance of showers, coming with regional lows of 10. I'm Terrence Vosh with your West Central Online weather.
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6: Good evening, West Central Saskatchewan. Here's what's coming up in your three-day forecast. We're looking at showers across the region this evening, seeing winds up to 30 kilometers, coming with lows of 10. Tomorrow's looking to start mainly cloudy across West Central with a 60% chance of showers. Winds are looking to sit around 20 kilometers, and we'll be seeing highs around 21. Becoming partly cloudy tomorrow evening and still seeing that 60% chance of showers, with the skies clearing overnight. Winds are still sitting around 20 kilometers with lows of 9. Thursday currently shows the day starting off clear with sunshine across the region and highs of 23. The north staying clear in the evening while the central and southern regions see some cloudy periods with a 60% chance of showers, coming with regional lows of 10. I'm Terrence Vosh with your West Central Online weather.
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7: Good evening, West Central Saskatchewan. Here's what's coming up in your three-day forecast. We're looking at showers across the region this evening, seeing winds up to 30 kilometers, coming with lows of 10. Tomorrow's looking to start mainly cloudy across West Central with a 60% chance of showers. Winds are looking to sit around 20 kilometers, and we'll be seeing highs around 21. Becoming partly cloudy tomorrow evening and still seeing that 60% chance of showers, with the skies clearing overnight, winds are still sitting around 20 kilometers with lows of 9. Thursday currently shows the day starting off clear with sunshine across the region and highs of 23. The north staying clear in the evening while the central and southern regions see some cloudy periods with a 60% chance of showers, coming with regional lows of 10. I'm Terrence Vosh with your West Central Online weather.
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9: Good evening, West Central Saskatchewan. Here's what's coming up in your three-day forecast. We're looking at showers across the region this evening, seeing winds up to 30 kilometers, coming with lows of 10. Tomorrow's looking to start mainly cloudy across West Central with a 60% chance of showers. Winds are looking to sit around 20 kilometers, and we'll be seeing highs around 21. Becoming partly cloudy tomorrow evening and still seeing that 60% chance of showers, with the skies clearing overnight, winds are still sitting around 20 kilometers with lows of 9. Thursday currently shows the day starting off clear with sunshine across the region and highs of 23. The north staying clear in the evening while the central and southern region see some cloudy periods with a 60% chance of showers, coming with regional lows of 10. I'm Terrence Vosh with your West Central Online weather.
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3: Good morning, West Central Saskatchewan. Here's what's coming up in your three-day forecast. Today's looking to start mainly cloudy across West Central with a 60% chance of showers. Winds are looking to sit around 20 kilometers and we'll be seeing highs around 21. Becoming partly cloudy this evening and still seeing that 60% chance of showers clearing overnight with winds around 20 kilometers and lows of 9. Tomorrow currently shows the day starting off clear with sunshine across the region, coming with highs of 23. The north staying clear in the evening, while our central and southern regions see some cloudy periods with a 60% chance of showers, coming with regional lows of 10. Friday is also looking clear with sunshine across the region with highs of 26. The north and central regions staying clear in the evening, while the south sees some increasing cloudiness with lows of 12. I'm Terrence Vosh with your West Central Online weather.
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2: Good morning, West Central Saskatchewan. Here's what's coming up in your three-day forecast. Today's looking to start mainly cloudy across West Central with a 60% chance of showers. Winds are looking to sit around 20 kilometers and we'll be seeing highs around 21. Becoming partly cloudy this evening and still seeing that 60% chance of showers clearing overnight with winds around 20 kilometers and lows of 9. Tomorrow currently shows the day starting off clear with sunshine across the region, coming with highs of 23. The north staying clear in the evening, while our central and southern regions see some cloudy periods with a 60% chance of showers, coming with regional lows of 10. Friday is also looking clear with sunshine across the region with highs of 26. The north and central regions staying clear in the evening, while the south sees some increasing cloudiness with lows of 12. I'm Terrence Vosh with your West Central Online weather.
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2: Good morning, West Central Saskatchewan. Here's what's coming up in your three-day forecast. Today's looking to start mainly cloudy across West Central with a 60% chance of showers. Winds are looking to sit around 20 kilometers and we'll be seeing highs around 21. Becoming partly cloudy this evening and still seeing that 60% chance of showers clearing overnight with winds around 20 kilometers and lows of 9. Tomorrow currently shows the day starting off clear with sunshine across the region, coming with highs of 23. The north staying clear in the evening, while our central and southern regions see some cloudy periods with a 60% chance of showers, coming with regional lows of 10. Friday is also looking clear with sunshine across the region with highs of 26. The north and central regions staying clear in the evening, while the south sees some increasing cloudiness with lows of 12. I'm Terrence Vosh with your West Central Online weather.
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2: Good morning, West Central Saskatchewan. Here's what's coming up in your three-day forecast. Today's looking to start mainly cloudy across West Central with a 60% chance of showers. Winds are looking to sit around 20 kilometers and we'll be seeing highs around 21. Becoming partly cloudy this evening and still seeing that 60% chance of showers clearing overnight with winds around 20 kilometers and lows of 9. Tomorrow currently shows the day starting off clear with sunshine across the region, coming with highs of 23. The north staying clear in the evening, while our central and southern regions see some cloudy periods with a 60% chance of showers, coming with regional lows of 10. Friday is also looking clear with sunshine across the region with highs of 26. The north and central regions staying clear in the evening, while the south sees some increasing cloudiness with lows of 12. I'm Terrence Vosh with your West Central Online weather.
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6: Good morning, West Central Saskatchewan. Here's what's coming up in your three-day forecast. Today's looking to start mainly cloudy across West Central with a 60% chance of showers. Winds are looking to sit around 20 kilometers and we'll be seeing highs around 21. Becoming partly cloudy this evening and still seeing that 60% chance of showers clearing overnight with winds around 20 kilometers and lows of 9. Tomorrow currently shows the day starting off clear with sunshine across the region, coming with highs of 23. The north staying clear in the evening, while our central and southern regions see some cloudy periods with a 60% chance of showers, coming with regional lows of 10. Friday is also looking clear with sunshine across the region with highs of 26. The north and central regions staying clear in the evening, while the south sees some increasing cloudiness with lows of 12. I'm Terrence Vosh with your West Central online weather.
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0: 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The West Central Cup. 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
3: Good morning, West Central Saskatchewan. Here's what's coming up in your three-day forecast. Today's looking to start mainly cloudy across West Central with a 60% chance of showers. Winds are looking to sit around 20 kilometers and we'll be seeing highs around 21. Becoming partly cloudy this evening and still seeing that 60% chance of showers clearing overnight with winds around 20 kilometers and lows of 9. Tomorrow currently shows the day starting off clear with sunshine across the region, coming with highs of 23. The north staying clear in the evening, while our central and southern regions see some cloudy periods with a 60% chance of showers, coming with regional lows of 10. Friday is also looking clear with sunshine across the region with highs of 26. The north and central regions staying clear in the evening, while the south sees some increasing cloudiness with lows of 12. I'm Terrence Vosh with your West Central Online weather.
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0: 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It's Canada's team. And CJYM 1330 is here with every pitch, stolen base, and home run.
1: Guerrero with a fly ball to right. He's hit it well. 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
0: 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We bring the game. 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
1: Got him! Jeff Hoffman strikes out Cody Bellinger, and the Blue Jays have done it.
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3: Good morning, West Central Saskatchewan. Here's what's coming up in your three-day forecast. Today's looking to start mainly cloudy across West Central with a 60% chance of showers. Winds are looking to sit around 20 kilometers and we'll be seeing highs around 21. Becoming partly cloudy this evening and still seeing that 60% chance of showers clearing overnight with winds around 20 kilometers and lows of 9. Tomorrow currently shows the day starting off clear with sunshine across the region, coming with highs of 23. The north staying clear in the evening, while our central and southern regions see some cloudy periods with a 60% chance of showers, coming with regional lows of 10. Friday is also looking clear with sunshine across the region with highs of 26. The north and central regions staying clear in the evening, while the south sees some increasing cloudiness with lows of 12. I'm Terrence Vosh with your West Central online weather.
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0: 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And CJYM 1330 is here with every pitch, stolen base, and home run.
1: Guerrero with a fly ball to right. He's hit it well. It is gone.
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1: Got it! And strikes out Cody Bellinger, and the Blue Jays have done it.
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3: Good morning, West Central Saskatchewan. Here's what's coming up in your three-day forecast. Today's looking to start mainly cloudy across West Central with a 60% chance of showers. Winds are looking to sit around 20 kilometers and we'll be seeing highs around 21. Becoming partly cloudy this evening and still seeing that 60% chance of showers clearing overnight with winds around 20 kilometers and lows of 9. Tomorrow currently shows the day starting off clear with sunshine across the region, coming with highs of 23. The north staying clear in the evening while our central and southern regions see some cloudy periods with a 60% chance of showers, coming with regional lows of 10. Friday is also looking clear with sunshine across the region with highs of 26. The north and central regions staying clear in the evening while the south sees some increasing cloudiness with lows of 12. I'm Terrence Vosh with your West Central Online weather.
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3: Good morning, West Central Saskatchewan. Here's what's coming up in your three-day forecast. Today's looking to start mainly cloudy across West Central with a 60% chance of showers. Winds are looking to sit around 20 kilometers and we'll be seeing highs around 21. Becoming partly cloudy this evening and still seeing that 60% chance of showers clearing overnight with winds around 20 kilometers and lows of 9. Tomorrow currently shows the day starting off clear with sunshine across the region, coming with highs of 23. The north staying clear in the evening, while our central and southern regions see some cloudy periods with a 60% chance of showers, coming with regional lows of 10. Friday is also looking clear with sunshine across the region with highs of 26. The north and central regions staying clear in the evening, while the south sees some increasing cloudiness with lows of 12. I'm Terrence Vosh with your West Central Online weather.
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2: Good morning, West Central Saskatchewan. Here's what's coming up in your three-day forecast. Today's looking to start mainly cloudy across West Central with a 60% chance of showers. Winds are looking to sit around 20 kilometers and we'll be seeing highs around 21. Becoming partly cloudy this evening and still seeing that 60% chance of showers clearing overnight with winds around 20 kilometers and lows of 9. Tomorrow currently shows the day starting off clear with sunshine across the region, coming with highs of 23. The north staying clear in the evening, while our central and southern regions see some cloudy periods with a 60% chance of showers, coming with regional lows of 10. Friday is also looking clear with sunshine across the region with highs of 26. The north and central regions staying clear in the evening, while the south sees some increasing cloudiness with lows of 12. I'm Terrence Vosh with your West Central Online weather.
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2: Good morning, West Central Saskatchewan. Here's what's coming up in your three-day forecast. Today's looking to start mainly cloudy across West Central with a 60% chance of showers. Winds are looking to sit around 20 kilometers and we'll be seeing highs around 21. Becoming partly cloudy this evening and still seeing that 60% chance of showers clearing overnight with winds around 20 kilometers and lows of 9. Tomorrow currently shows the day starting off clear with sunshine across the region, coming with highs of 23. The north staying clear in the evening, while our central and southern regions see some cloudy periods with a 60% chance of showers, coming with regional lows of 10. Friday is also looking clear with sunshine across the region with highs of 26. The north and central regions staying clear in the evening, while the south sees some increasing cloudiness with lows of 12. I'm Terrence Vosh with your West Central Online weather.
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6: Good morning, West Central Saskatchewan. Here's what's coming up in your three-day forecast. Today's looking to start mainly cloudy across West Central with a 60% chance of showers. Winds are looking to sit around 20 kilometers and we'll be seeing highs around 21. Becoming partly cloudy this evening and still seeing that 60% chance of showers clearing overnight with winds around 20 kilometers and lows of 9. Tomorrow currently shows the day starting off clear with sunshine across the region, coming with highs of 23. The north staying clear in the evening, while our central and southern regions see some cloudy periods with a 60% chance of showers, coming with regional lows of 10. Friday is also looking clear with sunshine across the region with highs of 26. The north and central regions staying clear in the evening, while the south sees some increasing cloudiness with lows of 12. I'm Terrence Vosh with your West Central Online weather.
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0: cornflakes are talking. Pour some sugar on me. See what I did there? Good morning, I'm Rob Kearney. Coming up today, Her Voice, presented by CCAN on Golden West Radio. We're celebrating the women in the communities we serve, recognizing their contributions, leadership, and innovation. More on Her Voice on the way. Are we in a recession? The numbers show our economy is shrinking in Canada. That makes two consecutive quarters of decline. The opposition conservatives are sounding alarms. Prime Minister Carney took some time to explain the situation to us yesterday on Parliament Hill. We got highlights. Western Canadian Baseball League, we've got your scores. Stanley Cup playoffs, game one to the Vegas Golden Knights. Blue Jays lost again last night. Tell you about that. And we'll play the music from Starship, Bon Jovi, Billy Joel, and more. 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This is Wednesday, June the 3rd, 2026, and today is a great day to be alive.
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2: So they've had huge crowds and a lot of love so far. Randy Bachman and Burton Cummings, the Guess Who's Taking It Back tour, rolling this way this Saturday night at Sastel Center in Saskatoon. More on the tour and that upcoming show coming up after 7 o'clock. This is Brian Adams, Somebody, Saskatchewan's Best Music.

0: sweet sounds of Madonna. On Saskatchewan's Best Music, she's got all the material she needs. Forbes magazine estimates her net worth at about $850 million, perhaps soon to be a billionaire. She's releasing a new album that fans are really looking forward to. It's called Confessions 2. It'll be released on July the 3rd. Good morning, I'm Rob Carney. Hey, I see there's some more lotto luck in Saskatchewan. The Lotto Max draw last night. Somebody in Regina purchased a ticket that matched six digits on the extra draw. That's worth $100,000. Not quite Madonna money, but, you know, that'd work.
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0: Absolutely awesome. Burton's pounding on that piano and singing backing vocals as they finish off that show. Remarkable. Randy Bachman, 82 years old. Burton, 78. Again, you can still get tickets for that Saturday night show at Sastel Center in Saskatoon. Go to theguesswho.com.
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7: Cloudy skies and the threat of rain remain in the forecast across West Central Saskatchewan today. Kindersley and Central areas will see a high of 17 degrees with a 60% chance of showers, a risk of thunderstorms later in the day, and north winds around 20 kilometers an hour. Unity and northern communities can expect a high of 18 degrees with similar conditions, including a 60% chance of rain, possible thunderstorms, and northeast winds near 20. To the south around Leader, temperatures will also reach 18 degrees with a 60% chance of showers and thunderstorms, northwest winds reaching 20 kilometers an hour. Tonight, rain chances will continue across the region, lows dipping to around 10 degrees in the south and 9 degrees through central and northern areas. Looking at tomorrow, the north should see a mix of sun and cloud with rain out of the forecast, central and southern regions holding on to a 30% chance of showers with light winds continuing across most areas. The rain chances will return Thursday night across the region. Overnight lows once again near 10 degrees. Light winds expected to carry into Friday morning. 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I'm Cooper Douglas.
8: Rob Carney in the morning.
0: With a song that was inspired by Billy Joel's experiences playing at a place called the Executive Room, a piano bar in Los Angeles. He was there on the piano for 6 months back in 1972 after his first album tanked. The characters in the song are based on real people that he encountered while working at the Executive Room, and the waitress practicing politics, it's interesting to note, is Elizabeth Weber, who ended up becoming Billy Joel's first wife. It's the Piano Man. It's on Saskatchewan's Best Music.

0: Oh, that's good. Eric Clapton, Layla, Saskatchewan's best music. You know, one of my best friends in the world is a huge Eric Clapton fan. As a matter of fact, I've seen Eric Clapton with this guy on three separate occasions, and it's really special. He might be the biggest Eric Clapton fan in the world, and he's a bit of a collector, okay? He's got a nice home, and he's got his collection down in the basement. He's got stuff on the walls and other stuff displayed on shelves. But he commissioned a painting of Eric Clapton in action playing the guitar, and it's a fabulous painting. And it's in the dining room, okay? And I thought, that's kind of awkward. And I was going to bring it up and ask his wife what she thought about that, but I thought, no, I don't want to go down that road. I don't want to start anything. You can't make that stuff up.
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5: Now, your West Central Online weather. Cloudy, unsettled weather is expected again across West Central Saskatchewan today. Kindersley and Central regions will see a high of 17 degrees with a 60% chance of showers and a risk of afternoon thunderstorms alongside north winds blowing around 20. Unity and northern areas will reach a high of 18 degrees with similar conditions, including a 60% chance of rain and northeast winds near 20. Looking at Leader and area to the south, temperatures will also climb to a high of 18 degrees with a 60% chance of showers and storms alongside northwest winds at 20. Tonight, scattered rain will continue across West Central with lows sitting near 9 degrees in the north and central regions and then around 10 degrees in the south. Tomorrow will bring some improvement in the north with a mix of sun and cloud and no rain in the forecast. Central and southern areas still carrying a 30% chance of showers early alongside light winds. By tomorrow night, the rain chance will return across the region with overnight lows near 10 degrees. Generally, light winds expected to continue into Friday morning. Get the latest forecast by downloading the West Central Online app. I'm Cooper Douglas.
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0: music that makes you feel good. It's Saskatchewan's best music. I'm Rob Carney. My pleasure to be with you. Her Voice, presented by CCAN. This is something special. 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Through powerful stories of leadership, innovation, and heart, we spotlight the voices and impact of local women making a difference. 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
1: Doing things like for and working for yourself is invigorating in itself. Like really, you're getting up in the morning to do jobs that you know need to be done. And it's a little bit more flexible. Yeah, like we put in a lot of long days, a lot of hours. And when it's busy season, it's busy season. But we do have a little bit more flexibility to get to things that we need to get to and, you know, spend time with the family. And even when we're working, you know, can still have my nieces and nephews in the cab with me or something. Like they enjoy being coming in the semi or in the tractor or the combine or whatever. So sometimes work can be pretty fun, even though it doesn't seem like it some days. But and just being outside, I don't know, there's always lots to see. The other day I was spraying on one field. I saw two coyotes, a couple moose, some antelope, bunch of rabbits. You know, not gonna see that working in an office. Not gonna see the sun come up or go down. And just, you know, I take lots of pictures, but none of them really truly do it justice. Like, to just see it with your own eyes is pretty cool, to see that every single day.
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0: Hey, Jealousy. Rock and roll from the Gin Blossoms. You're listening to Saskatchewan's best music. Hi there, I'm Rob Carney. Widespread precipitation swirling around central and southern Saskatchewan this morning, and some most welcome rain showers in and around the Prince Albert area yesterday. I see Prince Albert recording about 12 millimeters of rain up to midnight last night, which is great news for the wildfires up north. That Lobstick fire is still not contained. That's southwest of Prince Albert. But with the cool and cloudy conditions and the rain, that's good news because evacuation alerts that have been issued due to that Lobstick fire have been lifted. The RM of Duck Lake, they lifted the evacuation order yesterday, and that came a day after an evacuation order was rescinded by the RM of Shelbrooke. So, cool, cloudy conditions with some rain showers, exactly what they need up and around Prince Albert.
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11: Now, your West Central online weather. Cloudy, unsettled weather is expected again across West Central Saskatchewan today. Kindersley and Central regions will see a high of 17 degrees with a 60% chance of showers and a risk of afternoon thunderstorms alongside north winds blowing around 20. Unity and northern areas will reach a high of 18 degrees with similar conditions, including a 60% chance of rain and northeast winds near 20. Looking at Leader and area to the south, temperatures will also climb to a high of 18 degrees with a 60% chance of showers and storms alongside northwest winds at 20. Tonight, scattered rain will continue across West Central with lows sitting near 9 degrees in the north and central regions and then around 10 degrees in the south. Tomorrow will bring some improvement in the north with a mix of sun and cloud and no rain in the forecast. Central and southern areas still carrying a 30% chance of showers early alongside light winds. By tomorrow night, the rain chance will return across the region with overnight lows near 10 degrees. Generally, light winds expected to continue into Friday morning. Get the latest forecast by downloading the West Central Online app. I'm Cooper Douglas.
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0: Honeymoon Suite and one of their greatest hits of all time. That's why it's on Saskatchewan's Best Music. Rob Carney, good morning. Western Canadian Baseball League action last night. The Medicine Hat Mavericks went into Swift Current and embarrassed the 57s. 24-2. Weyburn Beavers with a big win in Moose Jaw, 8-1. And the Saskatoon Berries outlasted the Regina Red Sox, 11-10. The Berries in first place. All the upcoming action at WCBLBaseball.com. Major Leagues, the Blue Jays lost 4-3 at Atlanta. They'll do it all again tonight. Those Braves have the best record in baseball. 5:15 game time tonight and all the action on your radio. 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Stanley Cup Final got underway last night. The Vegas Golden Knights came from behind and beat Carolina 5-4. That's Game 1. Game 2 tomorrow night. And CFL. Regular season starts tomorrow night with Hamilton hosting Montreal. Friday Night Football features Calgary hosting Winnipeg. Saturday night, we get Edmonton at Ottawa. The Saskatchewan Rough Riders open up their regular season a week from Saturday, June the 13th, 5 o'clock, Mosaic Stadium against the BC Lions.
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7: Cloudy, unsettled weather is expected again across West Central Saskatchewan today. Kindersley and Central regions will see a high of 17 degrees with a 60% chance of showers and a risk of afternoon thunderstorms alongside north winds blowing around 20. Unity and northern areas will reach a high of 18 degrees with similar conditions, including a 60% chance of rain and northeast winds near 20. Looking at Leader and area to the south, temperatures will also climb to a high of 18 degrees with a 60% chance of showers and storms alongside northwest winds at 20. Tonight, scattered rain will continue across West Central with lows sitting near 9 degrees in the north and central regions and then around 10 degrees in the south. Tomorrow will bring some improvement in the north with a mix of sun and cloud and no rain in the forecast. Central and southern areas still carrying a 30% chance of showers early alongside light winds. By tomorrow night, the rain chance will return across the region with overnight lows near 10 degrees. Generally, light winds expected to continue into Friday morning. Get the latest forecast by downloading the West Central Online app. I'm Cooper Douglas.
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0: Richard Marx, Saskatchewan's best music. I'm Rob Carney. Thanks so much for listening. Hey, if you're tuned in from the Craik Davidson Aylesbury area, here's something for you. There's still room for three more teams in the annual Davidson Day Slow Pitch Tournament. It's taking place June 19th and 20th. $150 per team, three-game guarantee, cash prizes. You can get all the information you need on the upcoming Craik and District Events Facebook page. You're welcome. Have a great day. See you tomorrow.
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8: Cloudy skies and the threat of rain remain in the forecast across West Central Saskatchewan today. Kindersley and central areas will see a high of 17 degrees with a 60% chance of showers, a risk of thunderstorms later in the day, and north winds around 20 kilometers an hour. Unity and northern communities can expect a high of 18 degrees with similar conditions, including a 60% chance of rain, possible thunderstorms, and northeast winds near 20. To the south around Leader, temperatures will also reach 18 degrees with a 60% chance of showers and thunderstorms, northwest winds reaching 20 kilometers an hour. Tonight, rain chances will continue across the region, lows dipping to around 10 degrees in the south and 9 degrees through central and northern areas. Looking at tomorrow, the north should see a mix of sun and cloud with rain out of the forecast, central and southern regions holding on to a 30% chance of showers with light winds continuing across most areas. The rain chances will return Thursday night across the region, overnight lows once again near 10 degrees, light winds expected to carry into Friday morning. 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I'm Cooper Douglas.
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0: Blue Jays baseball is more than a game. It's Canada's team. 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
7: Now, your West Central online weather. Cloudy, unsettled weather is expected again across West Central Saskatchewan today. Kindersley and Central regions will see a high of 17 degrees with a 60% chance of showers and a risk of afternoon thunderstorms alongside north winds blowing around 20. Unity and northern areas will reach a high of 18 degrees with similar conditions, including a 60% chance of rain and northeast winds near 20. Looking at Leader and area to the south, temperatures will also climb to a high of 18 degrees with a 60% chance of showers and storms alongside northwest winds at 20. Tonight, scattered rain will continue across West Central with lows sitting near 9 degrees in the north and central regions and then around 10 degrees in the south. Tomorrow will bring some improvement in the north with a mix of sun and cloud and no rain in the forecast. Central and southern areas still carrying a 30% chance of showers early alongside light winds. By tomorrow night, the rain chance will return across the region with overnight lows near 10 degrees. Generally, light winds expected to continue into Friday morning. Get the latest forecast by downloading the West Central Online app. I'm Cooper Douglas.
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1: The Scott Woods Band presents Fiddle Country live June 9th from 7 to 9 p.m. at St. Peter's Catholic Church in Unity. 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And while you're there, enjoy some extra treats for $5, cash only, so be sure to bring some along. 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
7: Cloudy skies and the threat of rain remain in the forecast across West Central Saskatchewan today. Kindersley and central areas will see a high of 17 degrees with a 60% chance of showers, a risk of thunderstorms later in the day, and north winds around 20 kilometers an hour. Unity and northern communities can expect a high of 18 degrees with similar conditions, including a 60% chance of rain, possible thunderstorms, and northeast winds near 20. To the south around Leader, temperatures will also reach 18 degrees with a 60% chance of showers and thunderstorms, northwest winds reaching 20 kilometers an hour. Tonight, rain chances will continue across the region, lows dipping to around 10 degrees in the south and 9 degrees through central and northern areas. Looking at tomorrow, the north should see a mix of sun and cloud with rain out of the forecast, central and southern regions holding on to a 30% chance of showers with light winds continuing across most areas. The rain chances will return Thursday night across the region, overnight lows once again near 10 degrees, light winds expected to carry into Friday morning. 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I'm Cooper Douglas.
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12: Cloudy, unsettled weather is expected again across West Central Saskatchewan today. Kindersley and Central regions will see a high of 17 degrees with a 60% chance of showers and a risk of afternoon thunderstorms alongside north winds blowing around 20. Unity and northern areas will reach a high of 18 degrees with similar conditions, including a 60% chance of rain and northeast winds near 20. Looking at Leader and area to the south, temperatures will also climb to a high of 18 degrees with a 60% chance of showers and storms alongside northwest winds at 20. Tonight, scattered rain will continue across West Central with lows sitting near 9 degrees in the north and central regions and then around 10 degrees in the south. Tomorrow will bring some improvement in the north with a mix of sun and cloud and no rain in the forecast. Central and southern areas still carrying a 30% chance of showers early alongside light winds. By tomorrow night, the rain chance will return across the region with overnight lows near 10 degrees. Generally, light winds expected to continue into Friday morning. Get the latest forecast by downloading the West Central online app. I'm Cooper Douglas.
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1: 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So be sure to drop in with your little ones. And if you have an event or a fundraiser to share for your community, you can post it for free on the West Central Online Events page.
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8: Good afternoon, West Central Saskatchewan. Here's what's coming up in your three-day forecast. We're looking at another mainly cloudy afternoon across West Central, and we're seeing a 60% chance of showers with a risk of a thunderstorm late this afternoon. Winds are coming in from the north around 20 kilometers with highs of 18. Staying partly cloudy this evening, while still seeing that 60% chance of showers and a thunderstorm risk, and fog developing near midnight, with winds still around 20 kilometers and lows of 9. Tomorrow's looking like a mix of sun and cloud for the region with a 30% chance of showers in the afternoon. Winds are coming in from the southeast around 20 kilometers, and we're seeing highs of 23. Still getting some cloudy periods tomorrow evening with a 60% chance of showers and lows of 9. Friday also currently looks like a mix of sun and cloud during the day with a 30% chance of showers, with highs of 27. The north clearing up while the south sees increasing cloudiness Friday evening with lows of 9. I'm Terrence Vosh with your West Central Online weather.
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6: Good afternoon, West Central Saskatchewan. Here's what's coming up in your three-day forecast. We're looking at another mainly cloudy afternoon across West Central, and we're seeing a 60% chance of showers with a risk of a thunderstorm late this afternoon. Winds are coming in from the north around 20 kilometers with highs of 18. Staying partly cloudy this evening, while still seeing that 60% chance of showers and a thunderstorm risk, and fog developing near midnight, with winds still around 20 kilometers and lows of 9. Tomorrow's looking like a mix of sun and cloud for the region with a 30% chance of showers in the afternoon. Winds are coming in from the southeast around 20 kilometers, and we're seeing highs of 23. Still getting some cloudy periods tomorrow evening with a 60% chance of showers and lows of 9. Friday also currently looks like a mix of sun and cloud during the day with a 30% chance of showers, with highs of 27. The north clearing up while the south sees increasing cloudiness Friday evening with lows of 9. I'm Terrence Vosh with your West Central Online weather.
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8: Good afternoon, West Central Saskatchewan. Here's what's coming up in your three-day forecast. We're looking at another mainly cloudy afternoon across West Central, and we're seeing a 60% chance of showers with a risk of a thunderstorm late this afternoon. Winds are coming in from the north around 20 kilometers with highs of 18. Staying partly cloudy this evening, while still seeing that 60% chance of showers and a thunderstorm risk, and fog developing near midnight, with winds still around 20 kilometers and lows of 9. Tomorrow's looking like a mix of sun and cloud for the region, with a 30% chance of showers in the afternoon. Winds are coming in from the southeast around 20 kilometers, and we're seeing highs of 23. Still getting some cloudy periods tomorrow evening, with a 60% chance of showers and lows of 9. Friday also currently looks like a mix of sun and cloud during the day with a 30% chance of showers, with highs of 27. The north clearing up while the south sees increasing cloudiness Friday evening with lows of 9. I'm Terrence Vosh with your West Central Online weather.
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4: Good afternoon, West Central Saskatchewan. Here's what's coming up in your three-day forecast. We're looking at another mainly cloudy afternoon across West Central, and we're seeing a 60% chance of showers with a risk of a thunderstorm late this afternoon. Winds are coming in from the north around 20 kilometers with highs of 18. Staying partly cloudy this evening, while still seeing that 60% chance of showers and a thunderstorm risk, and fog developing near midnight, with winds still around 20 kilometers and lows of 9. Tomorrow's looking like a mix of sun and cloud for the region with a 30% chance of showers in the afternoon. Winds are coming in from the southeast around 20 kilometers, and we're seeing highs of 23. Still getting some cloudy periods tomorrow evening with a 60% chance of showers and lows of 9. Friday also currently looks like a mix of sun and cloud during the day with a 30% chance of showers, with highs of 27. The north clearing up while the south sees increasing cloudiness Friday evening with lows of 9. I'm Terrence Vosh with your West Central Online weather.
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0: Open Arms from Journey on a Wednesday afternoon with Saskatchewan's best music. Hope you're having a great day today. I'm Colin Powers, filling in for Barry on the drive home. Kind of a cool, cloudy, rainy day in some parts of Saskatchewan. It has been rainy for the last few days. Remember how hot it was last week? Certainly a big change in this moisture. Certainly good news for the farmers, especially the ones who have wrapped up seeding. But it's bad news for racing fans. Last weekend, Estevan Motor Speedway, they were to have their season opening races on Saturday, but those were rained out. And through my work with Flatlander Speedway, I'm helping them out again this summer in Kindersley. They were supposed to open the season this coming weekend with the Can-Am Clash, but that's been rained out officially as of today. So sadly, no racing in Kindersley this weekend, but they'll get their season going in July. Looking forward to that. And we have more on the weather situation in your local news coming up at the top of the hour, and we'll also get a quick look at the forecast in just a few moments.
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13: Good afternoon, West Central Saskatchewan. Here's what's coming up in your three-day forecast. We're looking at another mainly cloudy afternoon across West Central, and we're seeing a 60% chance of showers with a risk of a thunderstorm late this afternoon. Winds are coming in from the north around 20 kilometers with highs of 18. Staying partly cloudy this evening, while still seeing that 60% chance of showers and a thunderstorm risk, and fog developing near midnight, with winds still around 20 kilometers and lows of 9. Tomorrow's looking like a mix of sun and cloud for the region with a 30% chance of showers in the afternoon. Winds are coming in from the southeast around 20 kilometers and we're seeing highs of 23. Still getting some cloudy periods tomorrow evening with a 60% chance of showers and lows of 9. Friday also currently looks like a mix of sun and cloud during the day with a 30% chance of showers, with highs of 27. The north clearing up while the south sees increasing cloudiness Friday evening with lows of 9. I'm Terrence Vosh with your West Central Online weather.
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12: Good afternoon, West Central Saskatchewan. Here's what's coming up in your three-day forecast. We're looking at another mainly cloudy afternoon across West Central, and we're seeing a 60% chance of showers with a risk of a thunderstorm late this afternoon. Winds are coming in from the north around 20 kilometers with highs of 18. Staying partly cloudy this evening, while still seeing that 60% chance of showers and a thunderstorm risk, and fog developing near midnight, with winds still around 20 kilometers and lows of 9. Tomorrow's looking like a mix of sun and cloud for the region, with a 30% chance of showers in the afternoon. Winds are coming in from the southeast around 20 kilometers, and we're seeing highs of 23. Still getting some cloudy periods tomorrow evening, with a 60% chance of showers and lows of 9. Friday also currently looks like a mix of sun and cloud during the day with a 30% chance of showers, with highs of 27. The north clearing up while the south sees increasing cloudiness Friday evening with lows of 9. I'm Terrence Vosh with your West Central Online weather.
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0: Delamitri, you're old to me on a Wednesday afternoon with Saskatchewan's best music. Hope you're having a great day today. I'm Colin Powers, filling in for Barry. Pretty rainy the last few days all over Saskatchewan, and that's been a few postponements for WCBL games all across the province, and especially in Alberta too. They're getting a lot of rain out there. Four games on the schedule tonight, weather permitting. The Weyburn Beavers head to Moose Jaw to take on the Miller Express at Ross Wells Park. Those are the only two Saskatchewan teams in action tonight. Out west in Alberta, again, weather permitting, the Brooks Bombers host the Fort McMurray Giants. The Lethbridge Bulls take on the Okotoks Dogs. And the Energy City Cactus Rats. Yeah, that's the name of the team out in Spruce Grove. They'll be heading to Sylvan Lake to take on the Gulls.
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11: Good evening, West Central Saskatchewan. Here's what's coming up in your three-day forecast. The skies are looking mainly cloudy this evening. Our northern regions are seeing a 30% chance of showers, with the central and south seeing a 60% chance, all coming with a risk of a thunderstorm. The south is seeing winds gusting up to 40 kilometers, and the region should be seeing some fog developing overnight, with lows of 9. Tomorrow we're starting the day with a mix of sun and cloud, the north still seeing a 30% chance of showers, with the central and south seeing a 60% chance, with a thunderstorm risk. Winds should be sitting around 20 kilometers, coming with highs of 22. Staying partly cloudy in the evening with those same chances of rain and lows of 10. Friday currently shows the north and central regions with a mix of sun and cloud, while the south is clear with sunshine and highs of 26. The entire region with clear skies Friday evening with lows of 7. I'm Terrence Vosh with your West Central Online weather.
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0: Great Big C on a Wednesday afternoon with Saskatchewan's best music. Colin Powers filling in for Barry on your drive home. Night off in the Stanley Cup final. The Vegas Golden Knights picking up a 5-4 win over the Carolina Hurricanes in the opening game last night. Game 2 will be in Raleigh tomorrow night. Meanwhile, there's a big game to watch tonight. It's game 1 of the NBA final between the New York Knicks and their rabid fans. They've been waiting a long time for an NBA Finals appearance and even the championship. They haven't won in nearly 50 years. And they'll be taking on Victor Wembanyama, one of the biggest NBA stars right now, and the San Antonio Spurs. This is a rematch of the 1999 NBA Final, by the way. Tim Duncan and the Spurs won that series in 5 games. Game 1 is tonight in San Antonio.
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10: Good evening, West Central Saskatchewan. Here's what's coming up in your 3-day forecast. The skies are looking mainly cloudy this evening. Our northern regions are seeing a 30% chance of showers, with the central and south seeing a 60% chance, all coming with a risk of a thunderstorm. The south is seeing winds gusting up to 40 kilometers, and the region should be seeing some fog developing overnight, with lows of 9. Tomorrow we're starting the day with a mix of sun and cloud, the north still seeing a 30% chance of showers, with the central and south seeing a 60% chance, with a thunderstorm risk. Winds should be sitting around 20 kilometers, coming with highs of 22. Staying partly cloudy in the evening with those same chances of rain and lows of 10. Friday currently shows the north and central regions with a mix of sun and cloud, while the south is clear with sunshine and highs of 26. The entire region with clear skies Friday evening with lows of 7. I'm Terrence Vosh with your West Central Online weather.
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Toronto Blue Jays are in Atlanta tonight looking to get back on track and break a three-game losing skid against the Braves. And if you're listening on the AM 1190 in Weyburn, 1330 CJYM in Rosetown, and 1210 CFYM in Kindersley, we're going to join that game at the top of the hour. Right now, it's the Pointer Sisters.

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1: The Kindersley Museum is hosting an antique seating demonstration on June 5th from 11 to 3, weather permitting. There will also be a food booth on site and seating demonstration with a horse-drawn antique threshing drill. 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